0: and DeMello's Three Things You Need to Know.
1: It is August, which of course is raising money for guide dogs all the way through this month. 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
1: 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Today, August 18, World Breast Cancer Research Day. It's celebrated on this 18th day of the 8th month, a reference to the 1 in 8 women and 1 in 833 men who will be diagnosed with breast cancer through their lifetimes. So help out if you can.
2: Yep.
1: And get checked. That's the other thing.
2: Yeah.
1: August 18 is National Couples Day. Maybe push the boat out. Book a table somewhere nice.
2: Ooh.
1: I know. Have a picnic in your lounge if the weather's not quite right for an outdoor one. It's Pinot Noir Day.
2: Oh, yeah.
1: Nice dry red could help you celebrate. Maybe pair it with some Tex-Mex cuisine because it's also Fajita Day. Or Fajitas, as I like to call them.
2: Love a good Fajita.
1: You know what it means? Little strip.
2: Little strip.
1: As it says, the little strips of meat or the little strips of capsicum or whatever else. So there you go. Long strips. That's the key for a successful fajita.
2: Do love a fajita or fajita if you like.
1: They're all good. It's 10 past 8.
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2: All right, today we're looking at a cloudy one, medium chance of showers, 19 for Perth, 17 Rockingham, Mandurah and Bunbury. Showers and 19 tomorrow, partly cloudy and 18 for Thursday, Friday mostly sunny, 20, Saturday possible shower, 20, and Sunday showers easing, 18 degrees. Right now it's 16 degrees in Perth and Rockingham, it is 15 degrees in both Mandurah and Bunbury.
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4: A poll of 2,000 adults found that with professional coaching and a strict training regime, nearly 4 in 10, so 38% of men, would feel confident they could hit the entry criteria for the games held in LA. And I'm like, listen, even with professional coaching, strict training, all the eating, all the things, I wouldn't even qualify then, to be honest.
5: I wish everyone could have that kind of confidence, yes, you know? I wish I had that kind of confidence.
4: Take that confidence in your day. The confidence of a 4-year-old wearing a Batman shirt.
5: You literally.
4: I'm surprised none of them thought they could be the Olympic breakdancers. Because I reckon that one's possibly achievable.
5: That's actually achievable, yeah.
2: Well, yeah, except for our ray gun broke that. There's no breakdancing anymore at the Olympics. Nikki and DeMello, back to wake you up tomorrow here at Coast FM.

0: 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Love Noughties at Noon. Love playing songs from the 2000s. Some that you might have forgotten about, like Cake.
1: I want a girl with a short skirt and a long jacket.
0: Yeah, that's it. Getting that on for you in the next 7 minutes. Fabulous. It's coming up. And next, I See You, Baby. Shaking that.
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afternoon. We'll do it again for you tomorrow. Hello, my name is Squinty. While I say we're doing it again tomorrow, still got one more tune coming up from the TikTok queen before TikTok was even a thing. Kesha.

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1: Yes, unfortunately, but